0: 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You can call back, all right? 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
1: Radio Freccia, libera come noi.

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But I have seen the same, I know the shame in your defeat.

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What if what you do?

0: 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You can call back, all right? 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

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I should have known I was weaker from the start.